let the old man in. 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
1: Yes, that song, Red Dirt Town, Dane Sharp. And if you didn't catch that last little bit yet, featuring, Alan Caswell. And we've got actually a new release from Alan Caswell a little bit later. But first, let's listen to a brand new song by Glenn Levy. This one's called Don't Trip Over What You Left Behind.

Well, so we just had we had the Four Tops, I Can't Help Myself, and then we had Pour Some Sugar on Me by Def Leppard. Before our ad break, we have Cherry Pie by Warrant, and then Sugar Free before our ad, by YYNE before our ad break. That's our sugar rush for today.

I hope you enjoyed those two songs. We had Skyhook's Ego Is Not a Dirty Word, and then followed by Crush, a 1980 Me by Darren Hayes, who was a part of Savage Garden. I hope you stick around for the songs after the news break.

just off the beaten track. So I chained the gate again, and I headed back to town, with the dust still blowing hard, and the sun still beating down.

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You better go to bed, the older brother said. You heard what Papa said, you better say goodnight. You better shut the light, Papa told you no, you can't.

sadly in search of, and one step in back of themselves and their slow moving dreams. Cowboys are special.

That was them. It was them. It was them with Van Morrison up front singing the song What He Wrote, Gloria. Before that, we heard from Frankie Goes to Hollywood and Donna Fargo and Peter Allen. It is 20 past eight. Les and Pam will be here after the news at nine.

It's 20 minutes to the news. At 9 o'clock, that was the Pogues. And before that, we heard from Elton John. Here's the Wilburys.